everyone's lost. The hugs with friends and people that we loved, all these things that we took for granted.

one day, this nation will rise up, live out the true meaning of its creed. I have a dream.

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1: I know you moved on to someone new. Hope life is beautiful. You were the light for me to find my truth. I just wanna say thank you.

changed. And I traveled around the world, think where you living at now. I heard you moved to Austin, got an apartment and settled down. And every once in a while, I start texting, write a paragraph.